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0: 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As a Clinton, I'm going to be a good one.
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And then, my fun day, my best day is this month. It's 7th May. It's my birthday. So I'm so happy about this month. I'm very, very happy. No more hours at the month I landed in. Birthday move this month, so how will Children's Day born? And then I'm so glad because some of my mates are Mutarawa. Some of my mates now wonder are. Oh, Nankama. When I check in a mini mamma, I need to make him nail it up. But I want a mother in the end. One or jam when I want to make him. I will put the commas that I get him on one job. Oh, Nagadini and that game on one job. That's my job. So my birthday was this month, 27th. Hi, it is flowing like a river. Hi. With thanksgiving and joy in my heart, flowing like a river. Hi, hi, hi. With thanksgiving and Jesus. And it's in a woman at the age, my name is Olivia. You understand? Take a name and come to my birthday. Give me a. I will just cook some more rice, banana street, clean them mother rice. Remember the last years. I'm going to go to 2 pints of rice in Asia. Piano, tea and ime, with soft drink. Bani the street of Papa, K and them man. K and the other, Ndiara, Ndiara, Ndanaza, Uburama, Ndiara, K Hanri, Malata. All my plans for my birthday, I don't know how God is going to do it. So I'm so happy.

So that's my plan. I'm not planning those. And you know it's Children's Day. So my mom went here. I want to make a model lady. My girl, I'm. Last time I went there, I was doing my service here. Kangara model lady. And then bring the light to mom here. Want to go back there or make a in a street. Yeah, anyway, any of them will be a very long way. For my birthday, to mean a whole lot of things. So what should I do? But at least for that day now, for that particular time I'm in here. Chicken na bunye melo, shina ato anya, eh? I may give a him name where we go. But then the last time I cooked Muno Maki Rikotari on at the same tree. Ever since then, God has been faithful. I'm telling you from experience. Yeah. Ever since then, God has been faithful. Like Muno Maka Makata Akane, Pokeri, Ebere, Mepere. Make you one day mad. I do give. I just want to do something before extra this thing from my birthday. About yeah, just email here DJ from my birthday. I don't think them mother you really or manga mother. I'm not married, I just have one child. I mean, I'm not married. I have one child. He's 3 years old. Whenever I'm going, I can be mom. I'm going to go to they will say pray for him. You're selling me wrong, Mark. I don't know where, but that's how I'm led. Either I'm in the wrong Mark or Magana Street. That can be mother. You know, I think I can tell why God is saving you. I want the mother that they give another, I got short to give you a good to carry. When I got short, I will give. You may not like what I'm saying, but it's the truth. You give another, I got church. When you give your gologon to carry, when you're not got church, now we'll give. Because you are commanding the spiritual realm. Okay. And I go like to Ojaruz. Huh? Okay, let me sign in now. I don't do Saturday shows. Like, it's more than 8 months that I do this particular belt now. But actually, I made a photo from my mommy today. My boss saw no my hair. So I told my colleague, let me do his shift today while he will do my shift tomorrow morning. I don't work on Saturdays. So I'm about to hang out on that straight to my hair. Rushing down to go and pick school in Pela, so I'm going to lose body. Them nets here for 2 days in Arab. Oh, my cool working here, so I swear. I get big Arab bag. I told my neighbors yesterday I'm going to bring baby lights back. I said, ah, madam,
Madam is well. I say it's well, my brother and my sister. It's very well. How can go and what that lights is coming back to the compound. But I love him. Anyways, I love him. Even when he puts in me, I'm going to marry. Making a mistake is not bad. But making a mistake and remaining your mistake and then expanding more in your mistake is the worst. At the point I started feeling bad, I felt like, you know, you like say, man. I'm going to go to the house. Let me go and bring him. Let's go. Igbo chilling the chozo una bolachi ototo ama. 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I will say bad you, I can't quack it, I can't. God in a motor to our, I will get a uge bangalagan on the horn. 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I would get a gig in egola, aha. 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Gawro Wani, Umayara Gaho de Jinji, one Nessai and Mini. Gawro Wani, oh, yeah, on again, my name, but I'm a baby, my name back again, one Nip Washia. Aha, man, work in my wine. Gaburu work, Dorashile, you need me. Hey, what I came be Monday, one Nessai and Mini. You get the point now. Oh, game one, you are. Gashanga, you can buy my day. I'm in quotes, audio. Aha. Manasunu, deme, deme. Magarachi, I'm a person of the Lord of Bassos, the rules 101.9 FM. But, you make a all not your wagon. Gabby, a lot more wage. I got on a one. That's a lot more game. Monday, got the fire. On day, the hitch up walk one hotel. Put up one dinner, give Zachaya, Zachaya, Zachaya. Danny Bucci, Ebola Chi. Oh, to General Ebola, and I'll make a little number 12. So, have a Facebook kind of Rose FM 101.9. I back up and got the talk and what the key would I need? Would I get? Oh, don't go and put up the name, but he make up. Kina adolantiazo atepata pese ke dawo ana magwande zibomo na yabuza ku TikTok babu ndem de kale na gwa ka ga na Facebook makana mena ge sanga na Facebook rules 101.1 day you amazing a lot msa ponu baga me betregi yabu uju akoko awa to kula ka sto ga boge e makam guchi zugi sina ga de kam na ekuo ihe abu nguchi zo he na ga so log ihe chaya. You got a point now. Stick a man as a chap, which are some making ill. Okay, Mama Denia, Ella. 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
0: I'm going to go to the hospital.
1: Thank you,
0: ma'am.
1: Okay, there you see. I'm not going to try for the moment. I'm going to try for the moment. I'm going to try for the moment. I'm going to try for the moment. I'm going to try for the moment. I'm going to try for
2: the
1: moment. I'm going
2: to try for So she was
1: carrying her
2: to
1: the
2: care hospital in Liberia.
1: She
2: heard my voice on the radio. That's why she came to the church.
1: Madam Gray.
2: And she lived it in my office.
1: Mimichan, I'm going to be in her dad.
2: Returned back to the hospital and the baby reappeared. Wickedness is real. I don't know where you are. Hearing the sound of my voice.
3: Her grandmother wants her to continue living without marriage. Can I talk to you? There are people that pretend to love you, but they are killing you. That's why I'm inviting you for this end of wickedness crusade. No, no, no, go, no. Wickedness must stop in the name of Jesus. I will give every family the covenant sword against wickedness. You are not paying any money. Every family will receive. And I will show you how to use it in your family, in your village, in your shop. And then my God will end wickedness in your life. Are you a businessman or businesswoman struggling with your business?
1: Thank you, man. Thank you for telling me.
3: Are you a pastor struggling with your ministry? Don't miss it. At Owerri, somebody
1: in the church,
3: how she was the one destroying the whole church with her witchcraft. And she's an usher. Usher in the church. Don't miss it.
1: I am telling you, I want to see you.
3: That ministry will grow. That you are calling with
1: me. They don't have to call
3: 081-442-56940. 081-442-56940. Solution Chapel. Solution Chapel. Number 46. Milvate. Number 46. Milvate. By a Canadian Park. Abba. Abia State. 7 a.m. in the morning. 9 a.m. in the morning. And 11 a.m. in the morning. 3 services this Sunday. Also, there will be free buses to carry you home after service. You only pay your transport to come. Our buses will carry you home. Move your feet. Pay your transport to come. Then our buses will carry you back home after service. For the solution checkers, we are at number 46 Main Vatican by the Critical Park, Abba, Abia State. See you this Sunday.
1: 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Okay, I get a patagana, Ebo, okay, or Jalous. They will know.
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And if you won't go there, can you go to number first? No one go there. 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

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Maybe you like it, I get off camera, come up around the wall. I never like the child. Up where to us from that, ma'am, I'm going to be away. You are not a sign of trouble. I'm a woman. And I don't want that. Unless you never could be here, you call her Indian. But let me not back to see her or man in a minute. Because if we pick. From yesterday, let me send the ego. Now I got bad today. You put nonsense. 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Now forget them. It's here. 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Now for the hammer, we'll be paying a buyer because it's nobody had you. I don't want a buyer. Nah, only in Rose 101.9 FM.

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They were Destiny Moons of Chess Zukoma, which is Zukoma, and they were other forces in the man say Ototoma Uge Bengala Yasunguchi Zukoma Nere Onyobala. Hello, can I put it on you? Hello, can I help you, Bella?

0: I want to use the opportunity to inform you this Sunday, the third of May, 2026. Don't forget, it's going to be the first Sunday in the month of May. The time is 7 a.m. in the morning for first service. Very early in the morning, morning mass. 7 a.m. in the morning. The second service will start by 9 o'clock. What? 9 a.m. in the morning, that's the morning second service. That's the time I always have for counseling, for those who want to see me 101, 9 a.m. in the morning. Then the last service, the third service, will be by 11 a.m. in the morning. So we are having three services this Sunday. Tell somebody to tell somebody that Brother Bethel Onyedeke, the Liberian Major Prophet, want to see you for this May 2026 covenant salt. If your leg can enter Solution Chapel, my God, we end the activities of your enemies in your family. The numbers to call: 081-442-56940. 081-442-56940. Don't forget, 081-442-56940. Don't forget, this Sunday, the 3rd of May, this Sunday will be the 3rd of May, every family will be receiving this covenant salt. You are not paying 1 naira for it. This Sunday, the 3rd of May, 2026. It's May 3rd, 2026. Somebody may ask, is there wickedness? Now listen. Number one, wickedness is real. In 1 John chapter 5 and verse 19, 1 John chapter 5 and verse 19, the Bible says, we know we are of God, little children, but the whole world lives in wickedness. What? The whole world. So you don't know where to run to. The whole world lives in wickedness. A young man in Liberia was appointed as a city mayor by the president. As he was riding, going home to celebrate with family, an evil bird came and hit him on the face. The man fell on the third road and then one of his eyes got damaged. So they took him to a hospital and the doctor checked him and said, no, this is not ordinary sickness. This may be an attack. Can I talk to you? You cannot use a physical cure for a spiritual problem. Most of the problem you have is not physical, it's spiritual. So you need spiritual attention. Listen, listen. You cannot use a physical cure for a spiritual problem. Some people are sick in their body because of arrow that the enemy fired on them. So that's how they brought the man to where I was hosting crusade in Ganda, in a place called Ganda. So I took the covenant salt against wickedness. There is a covenant sought against wickedness. God gave me this spiritual material to handle wicked people. So I placed it on his forehead and the evil bird jumped out of his head. And that was the end of that attack. Wickedness is real. Wickedness is real. I met a young girl many years ago that her husband told her that if she did not have a child, that she's going to leave their matrimonial home because she had 7 miscarriages. 7. Anytime she becomes pregnant, after 7 months, the baby will disappear from her stomach. Now she will go for antenatal, go to hospital monthly. 1st month, the baby is here. 2nd month, 3rd month, the baby is here. 4th month. Usually the pregnancy is 7 months. The baby will disappear. So she was crying from hospital, JFK Hospital in Liberia. She was crying, coming back, when she heard my voice on the radio. That's how she came to the church. I gave her the covenant sought against wickedness. And she licked it in my office. And then, returned back to the hospital, and the baby reappeared. Wickedness is real. I don't know where you are, hearing the sound of my voice. Any wickedness tormenting you and your family must end this week in the mighty name of Jesus. I want to see you and your family. Tell somebody that Brother Bethel Onyeleke, the Liberian major prophet, I was at Onitsha Crusade, where I met a sister that her mouth was smelling like a rotten fish. According to the story, she was coming out on her wedding day to meet her husband and noticed that her mouth was smelling. And that was the end of that wedding. How? Her senior sister went to a witchcraft doctor and prepared a charm and said, how will I be there? My junior sister married before me. And that was how they ended the wedding of blessing. At Onitsha, her mouth was smelling like a rotten fish and the marriage ended that day because of her own senior sister. Anybody that pretends to love you and they are bewitching you, God will expose them in this crusade. In the name of Jesus, I want to see you and your family. Wickedness must stop. It was in the same Onitsha crusade that I went to a family to pray for them, and I discovered that 15 young ladies in that family are not married. Why? Because one of their uncle took their photos. Nobody knew how this man got their photos. And nailed it on the tree. The man used nail and nailed all the young girls in their family on a tree that they will never get married. Wickedness. I don't know who have nailed their photo. I don't know who have nailed their name on any tree. That evil tree will be uprooted in the mighty name of Jesus. Solution Chapel, we are located at number 46, Mill Vante, by a Ekenogitubu Park, Aba, Abia State. This Sunday, the 3rd of May, 2026, we are also having a free bus. You only pay your transport to come, our buses will take you home. So pay your transport to come, then our buses will carry you back to your destination. Solution Chapel, 46 Mill Vante, by Ekenogitubu, Solution Chapel. The time is 7 a.m. in the morning for first service. Very early in the morning, morning mass. 7 a.m. in the morning. The second service will start by 9 o'clock. What? 9 a.m. in the morning, that's the morning second service. That's the time I always have for counseling. For those who want to see me, 101, 9 a.m. in the morning. Then the last service, the third service, will be by 11 a.m. in the morning. The Bible said in 1 John chapter 5 and verse 19, the whole world lives in wickedness. You don't even know. Now, what is the root of wickedness? What is the root of wickedness? If you read the story of Cain and Abel in Genesis chapter 4, from verse 1 to 7, you will discover that it was enviness that brought wickedness. So the spirit of enviness is the root of wickedness. Do you know that there are people envious of your destiny, your glorious destiny? Can I talk to you? Enviness is the root of all wickedness. Enviness that grows to jealousy, multiply to hatred, and give birth to wickedness. Not everybody is happy of you. Even as I'm speaking on the radio now, somebody is angry. Now, listen to me. Enviness grows to jealousy, multiplies to hatred, and gives birth to wickedness. That is why we must gather at Solution Chapel, Abia State, to destroy the spirit of enviness that is producing wickedness in our world. That man at Olu in Imo State told his brother's children that over his dead body before they will get married. Now, seven of them living in their mother's house, no marriage. No marriage because their uncle said over his dead body. Now, they have only one of their brothers that stays in Europe. Now, that boy had been in Europe for 10 years. Their uncle said that their brother in Europe will come back to Nigeria with a polythene bag, a nylon bag. Now, that boy is in Europe for 10 years. He cannot send one naira to Nigeria. Why? Their uncle is manipulating the life of a young boy in Europe. Hear me. You cannot run away from wicked people. What you need to do is to stand and fight. Because anywhere you run to, they can follow you there. Somebody can stay in the village in Nigeria and manipulate the life of somebody in America. That is why you must come for this crusade. Enough is enough. This wickedness must stop. This wickedness must stop. My God will answer you by fire in the mighty name of Jesus Christ. Wickedness is real. I met a woman that carried fibroid in her womb for 15 years. Her stomach was like a pregnant woman. But immediately I gave her the salt against wickedness. The woman licked the salt and the fibroid disappeared. This God is the God of deliverance. I will give everybody coming to this service the covenant salt against wickedness. And it's going to be free for everybody. You are not paying money. God told me not to collect one naira from anybody, but to give you this covenant salt against wickedness. And if this covenant salt against wickedness enter your family, drop in your house, every wicked man or wicked woman will be exposed in the mighty name of Jesus. That sister said, when I gave her the covenant salt against wickedness, She took the salt to her family and anointed the house. She never knew that it was her mother-in-law that was responsible for her miscarriage. The woman woke up around 12 in the midnight and carried her bag, a woman of 75 years. A woman, wicked everywhere. Mother-in-law, 75 years old, carried her bag and said, I am going. They said, ah, Mama, Mama, can't you wait till tomorrow? The woman said, no, if I stay here, I will die. Because the covenant sought enter that house. Every prophet have a rod in his hand for signs and wonders. Anybody can criticize it. But every prophet has his own rod for signs and wonders. And the rod God gave to me for signs and wonders is the rod of the covenant sword. I'm going to give it to you. One of her sisters, Atuyo, her own mother, said to her that she will die. In short, scattered her marriage. Her husband ran away from the house, abandoned her. She suffered and suffered until when I gave her the covenant sword. God exposed her own mother. Anybody that pretend to love you and they are killing you, God will expose them. Amen. In the name of Jesus. Amen. In this crusade, don't miss this opportunity. The young girl I met in Bayelsa said for 5 years she could not see her period. 3 men that came to marry her ran away because she could not see her period. They said, we cannot marry a fellow man until I gave her the covenant sword. When she applied it in their house, her grandmother that she was taking care of confess that she was the one that carried her underwear to a witch doctor to stop her from getting married. And the woman said, if you're married, who will help me? That means she, as long as she's helping her grandmother wants her to continue living without marriage. Can I talk to you? There are people that pretend to love you, but they are killing you. That's why I'm inviting you for this end of wickedness crusade. Who no. Wickedness must stop. In the name of Jesus, amen. I will give every family the covenant sword against wickedness. Amen. You are not paying any money. Every family will receive. And I will show you how to use it in your family, in your village, in your shop. And then my God will end wickedness in your life. Are you a businessman or businesswoman struggling with your business? Don't miss this opportunity. Are you a pastor struggling with your ministry? Don't miss it. At Owerri, somebody confessed in a church how she was the one destroying the whole church with her witchcraft. And she's an usher. Usher in the church. Don't miss it. I'm inviting you if you're a pastor. I want to see you. That ministry will grow. That your calling will be expanded in the mighty name of Jesus. The numbers to call 081-442-56940. 081-442-56940. Solution Chapel. Solution Chapel. Number 46, New Vatican, by Ekeledijuku Park, Aba, Abia State. Number 46, New Vatican, by Ekeledijuku Park, Aba, Abia State. 7 a.m. in the morning, 9 a.m. in the morning, and 11 a.m. in the morning. 3 services this Sunday. Also, there will be 3 buses to carry you home after service. You only pay your transport to come. Our buses will carry you home. Move your faith. Pay your transport to come. Then our buses will carry you back home after service. For the Solution Chapel, we are at number 46 Main Vatican by the Clinical Park, Aba, Abia State. See you this Sunday.
1: 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I'm a player to Kokwa. Bruni, Yena Page, Babu, Kigi, Bapio, so. Okapuka Nayabo, okay, Debu, Nakitana, Saturday, Bono, Batagi, Norea, Guagasabokona, okay, or Jaruz. Bakana Sakoyabo, Onisio, local Solution Chapel, the Kampu Nambo, Sigabara. There were Ubua, and again, human, okay, or Jaruz. So I know Kuno. Can you bapia also? They won't.

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And you couldn't work a king ball or wine. Talk about the Nasia. 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
1: 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Keep it moving, or I'll

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8: 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We serve a God that answers prayers. 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

And yes, stand up for all the champions. A very good afternoon to you, wonderful champions. How are you doing today? Yes, it's been a very beautiful day. Sunny, beautiful Saturday afternoon. All over the city and, of course, right here on Rose FM 101.9 Abba. And yes, how are you doing today? Trusting you're doing well. Trusting that your day is moving on well. And yes, and yes, and yes, it is Rose Saturday Champions Drive right here on Rose FM 101.9 Abba. And it is with your only brother and pastor on the radio, P. Dave.

And yes, of course, you know, I love you so dearly. Rose FM loves you so much, but God loves you all the most. And right here this evening, to the glory of God our Father, I welcome you and I celebrate you. To all the workers, whatever you do that is work, whether you are a civil servant, an artisan, an entrepreneur, whatever you do, so long as it is work, PDF is celebrating you. Yes, yesterday was the Workers' Day. Workers' Day, that's the International Labor's Day and all of that. And so, yes, you know, in that spirit, I celebrate all of you. Whatever it is you do, whatever, provided that thing is good, so long as that you do is good, I am celebrating you. And, of course, I'm saying congratulations to you. Yes, I celebrate you, and I celebrate you really, really good. So how are you doing today, this beautiful first Saturday of the month of May? Yes, it is the first Saturday of the month of May. And yes, we're doing it the champions way right here this afternoon. Let me just tell you that your month, the month of May, will be a month of celebration, a month of everything good, and yes, everything good for you. That's because you're very wonderful, and.

A very wonderful champion, okay? Yes, that is why it's going to be a very wonderful month. A very, very wonderful month of champions for you. And of course, for myself.

So how are you doing today, and what is going on right there with you? This is Bidev welcoming you right here this afternoon on Rose FM 101.9 Abba. Because God is love. And yes, of course, it is a month of grace, and that grace will continually speak for you in everything you do. Yes, that's what I'm telling you. So wherever you are, whatever part of the city that you are listening from this afternoon, you are welcome, because it's going to be a very beautiful one today.

Yes, it's going to be a very beautiful, beautiful day today. Yes, of course. So right here this afternoon. Well, I've got some very beautiful tunes for you. Yes, I've got very, very, very, very... very, very beautiful, very, very beautiful tunes right here for you. Right here. Right here this afternoon. And yes, I'll be right back, and then I'll be right back. Pushing play to very beautiful tunes, because God is love, Elijah levels, and all of that for all of us right here this afternoon. Let's enjoy these beautiful tunes, and then I'll be right back.

0: president of the Noah Cultural and Trade Platform, fellow Indonesian and creative.
1: No! I want to find out about music.

And yes, of course, he did it before he would do it again. Yes, so he led you all, he led us all through the month of the previous month, yes, of April, and then he has brought us into the month of May, and we believe, we trust him to also lead us through the month of May, and of course, even other wonderful months ahead of us, till the end of the year, and even beyond the year. So wherever you are joining from right here this afternoon, once again, Pete Davis saying, yes, you are welcome because you're a very wonderful champion. In Onariaria right now. In Onangwa Road, in Onahiohoro. In on a shoe plaza, in on a here, in on a zuku, in on a ziki, in on a bata, in on a brass, in on a yomongas, in on no bingwa, in on no popo. In on Osisioma right now, in on Umojima, in on Umule, in on a cap, but I. In on a bakasi, in on a in on a nyimba, in on orata, in on a flyover, in on a bosisi, in on a loji, in on a Cameroon Road, in on a Pound Road, in on Andoke by Mosque, bubbly, no right away, Pete was sitting on a ta. 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

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God will do very wonderful things in your life. 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Chineke ge nye ge ndo. Yesu. He will bless you, he will keep you, he will protect you, perfecting everything that concerns you in this new month.

Okay, wonderful people. Yes, moving ahead today. You know that by 1 p.m. the U-Twin will be coming your way. And of course, that will take us to 2 p.m. when the champions of that lecture will be coming your way today. And of course, the champions of that lecture will take us to 4 p.m. when the Road Saturday Champions Watch World will be coming your way. And of course, at 5 p.m., the Champions Game will be coming your way today. And that will take us to 6 p.m. When PD will be saying thank you for joining me today. And that is to say that I'll be right here with you today till about 6 p.m. this evening. And yes, to the glory of God our Father.

Yes, sir. So that'll be it right here this afternoon, or this today. And yes, this is me right here in the studio. You know, keeping you informed, keeping you entertained. And yes, moving on with you today. Because you and I, we're going to do it together.

And so, yes, keep it locked to Rose FM 101.9 and bye. Because you and I will be doing it together, together. And yes, do not forget that you can tell me about that your business, that your career, that whatever it is that you will be doing, that event that you're hosting. Yes, that ceremony, be it your wedding ceremony, be it whatever occasion it is, be it, okay, your child dedication, your housewarming. Tell me about that your business in Areria, business in Ongwa Road, business at Ayohoro, business in Abia, in Imo, in Nigeria, all over the world. Yes, tell me about it. I will help you to advertise that business. Rose FM will help you to advertise that business to all the world, all over the world. And yes, so you'll be able to have quite a very good number of persons coming to patronize you. Yes, you can place your advert here. Tell us about what you do and how you do it. Yes, on Rose FM 101.9, Abba. So right here this afternoon, I want to ask you one question, and I need you to answer me. What a go.

0: Let's say NEPA gives you a steady power supply for like 24 hours. Mm-hmm. 24 hours power supply uninterrupted, straight up, I tell you. That is, NEPA gives you light for 24 hours, straight up, no, nothing. I beg, tell me, what will you do with that light? You know, because of us, I hear people say, light. At the end of the day, there is nothing to. So please tell me. Abba Power, or let's say NEPA gives you light for 24 hours straight. I beg, what will you do with that 24 hours power supply? Without any form of interruption, What will you do with that 24 hours power supply? I beg you, tell me, I want to know. I want to really know. So that we know how we can tell NEPA people now to you see these people, be wiring lights, be wiring it steadily, this is what they need it to. Yes, just tell me about it, 0813-355-9358, 0812-011-1019, 0812-011-1019, and yes, my WhatsApp also is open on 0813-355-9358. NEPA gives you light for 24 hours. Abel, what will you do with that light for 24 hours? Tell me now. Tell me now, be cool.
1: Hello.
2: Hello.
0: Good afternoon to you.
2: Thank you. Good afternoon.
0: Good afternoon. So what's your name and where are you calling from?
2: Hey,
0: Dedo Koro Nyo Bingwa.
2: Yes,
0: Ndo Bingwa Kwani.
2: Alright.
0: Alright. Okay.
2: The issue of supply is always beneficial and useful for every human being.
0: Okay.
2: An example, me. Me, I'm a retired civil servant.
0: Okay.
2: I don't go without using my work truck or on board. So when there's light, I always ensure that I will stretch my clothes, can move out with my clothes, and ensure that whatever I can use, that can, other things that can be useful with the supply of NEPA, I will not forget it. And I will always check my water.
0: Yes.
2: Fill the tank
0: with water. Yes. And do all these
2: things. So it is very, very important.
0: Thank you so much, Dedo Kuru. That's a very wonderful one there. Biko Abapawa. I better give them light for Dedo Kuru. I said I don't like moving out with my shirts or my clothes. I rumpled. 24 hours power supply will really be beneficial to me. I have my clothes, move out, do other necessary things, pump my water, and yes, of course, you know water is life. Okay, keep it coming. 0813-355-9358 or 0812-011-1019. NEPA gives you 24 hours of light, straight up, 24 hours power supply, without any form of interruption. What are you doing with it? Tell us. Hello? Hello?
3: Hello?
0: Hello?
3: Hi.
0: Hello, good afternoon.
3: Yes, I'm hearing you. Are you from the news?
0: Okay, what's your name?
1: My name is Jessica.
0: Jessica, where are you calling from?
1: I'm calling from Lagos.
0: Jessica calling us from Lagos. Okay, I guess Lagos Street. Oh, okay. So, Jessica, NEPA gives you 24 hours power supply without interruption. What are you doing with it?
1: I'll pump our water.
0: Okay.
1: Fridge cold.
0: Okay.
1: And start watching movie.
0: You start watching movie.
1: Huh?
0: You start watching movie, Jessica. Okay. Thank you so much, Jessica. Jessica says, "I see our fridge in the home, our refrigerator. I'll make sure that it's cold, and then pump water, and then." Movie, here I come. Jessica, you leave movie and then you do other necessary things, okay? There are many things we can actually do with 24 hours power supply. Okay, so go ahead. Let us know. Tell me. 0813355938. Yes, 24 hours power supply without interruption. And then, what are you doing with it? Okay, Emilio, my guy, is in the studio right here this moment. Yes, Emilio, what's up now? What did they play?
3: I did fine now.
0: How far now?
3: I did 20 kilometers passing.
0: I fly. Hello, I got you. Hello, I got you.
3: Get you going on
0: here. I want to.
3: If you ask me, who I go ask?
0: If you ask me, and how did they even do that? If you ask me, now who I go ask? Okay, good to have you.
3: Yes, sir.
0: Have a new look, one.
3: Harima.
0: Harima, that Eric.
3: Yes,
0: sir. We know you now. You know, yesterday was Workers' Day.
3: Yeah.
0: So how did you celebrate yours?
3: Well, I celebrated Workers' Day with you guys here in the office. We celebrated them. We celebrated it together.
0: But really, is that how it's supposed to be?
3: We supposed to celebrate with so many things, with families, with food, with drinks.
0: Yes. I saw one write up. I think one of the establishments. Somebody said the champion deserves a day off, even from work. I said this one is not for us, so.
3: I also saw another one every 1st of May. Others are staying at home. Then, us, we always coming to work.
0: Anyway, that's because we are champions and quite essential duty workers. So we don't. Anything holiday is not in our calendar. And our own is that we will work around the clock and, of course, to keep you informed, keep you entertained, and, of course, to ensure that you are just enjoying yourself for the rest of the day. You're having a very stress-free day.
3: Yes.
0: Full of fun, full of entertainment, full of information, and all of that. So good to have you once again right here.
3: Thank you so much.
0: Okay, so I hope you brought the aftermath of the Workers' Day celebration.
3: Mm-mm. I brought myself.
0: I am your worship. Okay. So how is our sister?
3: Who is the sister?
0: Our sister.
3: I don't know.
0: You don't know.
3: I don't know what you're talking about.
0: No, you will not know.
3: I don't know.
0: You will not know.
3: If you ask me, who I go ask?
0: If you ask me how I got here.
3: Okay. Pidev, where is our sister?
0: Our sister.
3: Yes.
0: Our sister. Well, wherever she is, she's fine. Yes, whoever she is, she's fine. Haven't I answered your question?
3: You have.
0: So you see, now you did not answer my own. Maybe meaning that
3: there is no sister anywhere.
0: Okay. Don't worry. We'll get to find out. Don't worry. Just worry not. So, Mogu, CEO, about power or NEPA, okay? They give you 24 hours power supply.
3: Okay.
0: What will you do with it?
3: 24 hours
0: power supply without any form of interruption. What are you doing with it?
3: First of all, I'll iron my clothes.
0: Bam.
3: Yes.
0: That one is very important.
3: Very, very important.
0: Yes.
3: And I will now on the fridge.
0: Okay.
3: For everything to cool off.
0: Confirm.
3: Then the next one is to use the remaining to charge my appliances.
0: Your gadgets.
3: Gadgets. Mm. Then if I can watch television, yes, I'll watch.
0: Okay. Check it out. Check it out. Okay. Ironing of clothes, charging of gadgets, and all of that. But you know that most times why people need this power supply is majorly for gadgets. Just to charge gadgets
3: To charge your gadgets.
0: Because you use your gadgets to walk now.
3: No.
0: Without your gadgets, look when he got
3: it's true.
0: Nothing. Although some persons can have, they'll be on the machine. I know some like Kending Warut. Ending Warut, the other line. You just be hearing,
3: we're hearing chakra. All those tell us.
0: Chakra, that one is manual.
3: Manual, yes.
0: Once that's power supply, you just be hearing, But really, who likes stress? Nobody. Okay, nobody, of course, nobody likes it, okay? Yes, so NEPA gives you life for 24 hours. What are you doing with it? What exactly are you going to do with that light? 0813-355-9358 or 0812011019.

0: And yes, he can do it before. He can do it again because he has done it before. And yes, of course, right, wonderful people. I've got more beats, more beautiful, beautiful tunes. We've got more beautiful tunes to push play to right here for you. And yes, go ahead to enjoy these beautiful tunes. And when we return, we are returning with the Youth Wing. And so go nowhere.
1: I was thinking about this recent thing that happened. His killing of this guy.
0: Okay.
1: And if we talk about it, but in a way of how youth is safeguard something just related to insecurity.
0: Yeah.
1: You should stay safe.
0: Is it okay?
1: And to call you, I gave class. Put it in situation report. How is your situation report? How is the area? We'll still talk about it in form of

0: That guy is okay, police, they've not even shown the package, why they shot him. Because at the first place, it was the boss people that tied him up, because they saw the ammunition, the gun that he was carrying, his gun that was inside the waybill, but they wrapped it. So they now tied and now dropped him one side, now got the police people. So that police people now, they now came, they now caught the gun. That means something, something, somewhere happened for the policeman to cock that gun and shoot him. So you see, I'm going to tell people. From that telling, they shot him first one, shot him second, but he not died there. They not carried him. He now died in the police station. I wonder what they did to torture him there. But now he was also losing blood.
1: I heard now, brutality now. I watched that video and
2: I kind of did it.

0: say something like movie.
1: Yeah.
0: Something like movie.
1: Chinese Baba.
0: Yeah. Is it Lawrence?
1: Guys Baba.
0: Guys Baba. Okay. It sounded like this man Mazayon. Nah, I bet you. I stopped at a long place. I cannot follow up again. But I heard the movie is still interesting.

0: Na in Korean song. What is his name?
1: Agbara.
0: Agbara.
1: Yeah, na Joshua Israel.
0: A-G-B-A-R-A. Agbara Oruno.
1: Guys, Baba.
0: But Emmanuel.
1: I think.
0: What's Emmanuel?
1: But I think Joshua. Joshua Israel. Verse Emmanuel, Abi.
0: What's Emmanuel? Something.

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People I grew up with saying, boy, we knew it. Never did it, never believe what the feeling of me. I know you everything with a shallow feeling. Watch the day, yo. 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

0: 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We serve a God that answers prayers. Prayers for the Southeast. When the righteous pray, heaven listens.
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0: hecho usted lo. Hello. Good afternoon, sir. Odi Melu Tidi. Odi Palao. I wish you all the best, my brother. Hello, Tunde Kwari. Yes, yes, we thank you. Hello? Yes, yes, we thank God. I'm up to the Nibe studio, eh? Let's talk later. You know? Eh. Sir? Hello, sir. Oh. Okay. Okay. What kind of advert? Church. Okay. Okay. I want a flyer now. Okay. Just a brief details on it on WhatsApp here. Amazing. Okay. Alright. And yes, so Papa Modupe, I don't even Tima, do you know how this Yoruba? So
1: I know be Yoruba person.
0: It doesn't mean I will be Yoruba person.
1: But I know all praises goes to God.
0: Okay, is it the Baba Modupe?
1: Baba means God.
0: God. I know that one now. I know that
1: Olupe,
0: one.
1: I don't know. Anybody will understand Yoruba, maybe you can tell us what Olupe means.
0: there's somebody that used to speak Yoruba for me. I think Mama Ruberube. Anytime she calls, you just hear her speaking. Most times when during the Champions of Dialect show, you just see her speaking
1: Yoruba.
0: I'll be like, how come? How did we arrive here? Anyways, me, I don't know if you know, but I know it's a very beautiful one. Yes, now, Baba Modupe, but I know that maybe God, thank you, or God, you've done something wonderful.
1: Yes.
0: Meanwhile, it's a very beautiful thing that God has done, bringing us to the month of May. So what are you even wishing yourself for May? Let's go there.
1: Everything good in life.
0: Everything good. One.
1: That's what I'm wishing myself for.
0: Everything good.
1: Yes, everything good. Generally.
0: Generally. No,
1: what about you?
0: There's a deep contest in what you just said.
1: You always find fault and meaning into what I'm always saying. I don't know why.
0: No, it's not fault. I'm saying my mind.
1: there's no deep anything inside here. What I'm just saying that everything good.
0: Mm-hmm.
1: Yes.
0: Okay,
1: I'm wishing everything good in life.
0: Everything
1: for
0: good.
1: Myself.
0: So
1: I don't know about you.
0: Okay. Me, everything good, just like you said.
1: Everything good.
0: Yes.
1: So there is no
0: there is no what again.
1: At the ending of the year,
0: we'll
1: come and eat rice.
0: No, are you not eating rice?
1: There's a different type of rice we are going to eat with a different uniform. We'll sew uniform.
0: Okay, chunky ye variety.
1: Yes, we'll sew uniform. We'll come out and dance and celebrate with you and now give you something fat inside the envelope.
0: You see that thing you give me that day, bring it now. I need it.
1: That day, no, we'll give it to you when someone is beside you now.
0: When somebody is beside
1: you. Yes, that person will be wearing white beside you.
0: The angel of God is beside
1: not
0: me.
1: Angel of the Lord. He's a she.
0: The guardian angels. The guardian angel can be a she.
1: This one is in form of a human being.
0: Putting on white.
1: Yes, and you're putting on tie too, with a suit.
0: Okay, putting on tie. I wear tie, I wear suit.
1: Not official visitation. I mean, a place where we are going to wear uniform. Understand what I'm saying?
0: I understand.
1: We'll wear uniform.
0: I'm trying to understand.
1: And we'll be dancing with you.
0: Yes. I should have put some so that we start dancing.
1: And
0: so
1: we tell you, PDF, congratulations. Hey. You have found your missing rib.
0: Is it, you don't need to talk now. Abego.
1: Yes, now. Mm-hmm. So that day, we'll come out and dance with PDF. Other people will also bring gifts too.
0: Yes.
1: If you want the thing to happen sharp, sharp, people will bring canopy. People will bring moth. And the wedding will take place maybe in between June, July, or August. Then we are giving you a date. They just fix it on in July.
0: But Shebi, that was last week Saturday.
1: Okay.
0: If you can remember, we raised everything.
1: I cannot remember. That was last month. So there were so many things that happened during last month. So I don't know which one you are talking about.
0: Okay, you mean to tell me that old things have passed away?
1: Yes, old things have passed away. Behold, now, all things have become new. So we are in the new era of your own stage now. So we are talking about yours.
0: Oh my God. Anyways, for me, you know that, how do I even put it? What would I even say now? Anyways, what will be will be. That's just it. However it will be, let it be. The henna.
1: Okay.
0: However it will be, let it be. Whatever will be. That's just it. But my own is there. You see, that fat envelope, I bet bring it now. Bring it now.
1: Are you sure?
0: Yes.
1: Want it now?
0: Yeah, I want it now, my brother.
1: Okay, you find a wife first of all.
0: The way.
1: Before we give it to you. Because we cannot give it to a single person.
0: Okay. Oh, no problem. Is it not? You know. There's one thing with we Africans. We like to celebrate somebody when that person is no more. Is it when I'm no more?
1: No, we celebrate people on their birthdays. We celebrate people when they buy a new car.
0: When a
1: new house,
0: a milestone, right?
1: Yes.
0: But you know, there is this mindset of, you know, somebody may tend to become more popular when the person is no more.
1: No.
0: Have you not noticed
1: this? You can be popular when you're still alive.
0: Yes, you can actually. Mm-hmm. Yes, you can. But like, some incidents so far, you will see some, people.
1: Be popular when they are gone.
0: Yes, yes. Like, there are some persons that you may not even know about them, but until they say, no more. You see,
1: the person becomes popular.
0: Now,
1: the news spreads everywhere.
0: Will be everywhere,
1: You now be a talk of a town. Now they're talking about the person every day.
0: Mm-hmm.
1: It depends on the type of popularity. If it's a good one, a bad one. Yes.
0: So what I'm saying is this, Emelogu, my guy. What I'm saying is, see, that money you give me that day, give it to me now. That fat envelope, that one you mentioned, just give it to me. Na. Same PDF. Here we go. On that day, whatever day it will be, no problem. Even if you didn't come that day, no problem.
1: Unless I'll not be in the country.
0: Fine, no problem. It's a
1: but even though I'm not in the country, that's live streaming. Watch it live.
0: No, but what I'm saying that day, even if maybe you say, okay, because I've given him the package I was meant to give him that day, I will not be able to come. Maybe I'm so much engaged. No problem. Just bring the package
1: but
0: now.
1: But some people are telling me that we cannot give you the package now.
0: Who is telling you that?
1: I just got signal from somebody.
0: Who is the person?
1: The person is telling me that we cannot give it to PDF.
0: The one we raised for you last month. Anyway, no wonder you're shining. My God.
1: Wait till you narrate for me last month. I cannot remember.
0: Canopy, chairs, everything.
1: Did I hear anything like that?
0: The hall was...
1: Allegedly.
0: Even to the point that they told you that even on this, you can come to that street. Was it who go to your association? You can come to
1: I'm not sure it was me.
0: I'm
1: not sure.
0: No problem. No problem. You will soon know. right, wonderful people. Well, yes, of course, that's it right here this afternoon. It is the youth wing, and each and every one of us, every one of our youth, please come very, very close to your radio set right here this afternoon, because we're looking at something very, very wonderful. And it is the youths and the security operatives. And a lot of things has been happening when it has to do with youth and security. Many things have been happening. Many, many things. You hear this happened, that happened, just like the recent incident.
1: Mm.
0: All over that is making wave in the internet and
1: yes,
0: all of
1: in
0: that.
1: Delta State.
0: Yes, Delta State to be precise. I believe that these are issues emanating from the youth and the security operatives. And so that's why it calls for us to also look at it so that maybe somehow there could be a balance over it. Because sometimes some of these things could just be a little thing that can be just amicably harnessed or just a simple address to this, and it will solve every of the problems.
1: Yes.
0: But most times, the reverse becomes the case.
1: Mm, and it will not lead to jungle justice.
0: Uh-huh. Now, like the video that is flying, really, it is not, there is no law in the country that supports jungle justice. Even if somebody was caught in a crime, that person also is liable to stand for trial.
1: Yes.
0: That's why we have the judicial systems all over. An accused is still a suspect until proven otherwise.
1: Yes.
0: In the court of law, and then when investigations and all of that must have taken place, and then you come to a factual level of, okay, this is actually what happened.
1: What happened. And from the case also,
0: okay,
1: from the video we saw,
0: yes,
1: that he was pleading, and
0: yes,
1: he was actually saying that, okay, I'm going to tell you the paper, I'm going,
0: okay,
1: to tell you who sent me.
0: I'll show you the paper, I'll take you there, kind of things.
1: And they didn't even listen to him. They went on to do what they had to do.
0: But for me, I still think that there are more to that incident. There are more to it just than that video.
1: Yes.
0: Yes, there are more to it. And I believe investigations are still ongoing.
1: Okay.
0: And the truth will surely come out. No matter how dicey it is, I believe that the truth will surely come out. But most times, Emilio Guy, we need to place a balance here that most times we, the youths, exposes ourselves to some security threats.
1: Yes. And we need to be security conscious.
0: Conscious.
1: As well.
0: Need to be security conscious, because over time you discover that the security personnel most times is doing his job. Even though some security personnel at the moment may have taken the job overboard.
1: Mm.
0: Okay. But the truth is that see it however it is.
1: Yes.
0: Really, they are actually doing their job.
1: Mm.
0: But there is the need for more training, for more awareness, even on the side of the youth too. You know? For instance, there are things. Okay, I've seen an incident, okay? That incident happened just at Bata Junction here.
1: Mm.
0: Okay? We were on the move. That was on a rally. And then a young man that was driving a car, you know, because of the number of persons engaged in the rally,
1: yes,
0: there was a bit traffic.
1: Mm.
0: There was no, the movement of the vehicle were not all that easy. And so some persons were kind of slowing down and things like that. So when it was time for the vehicles to move, one of the persons there, a traffic officer who was controlling the traffic, just, let me not call it hitting, because hitting might be an intentional act, maybe to disrupt or to destroy the vehicle. But it was just more like a tapping. Oh yeah, move, move, move, move, move. You understand that kind of a thing? So because the traffic officer tapped the vehicle, the guy became offended. He picked offense.
1: Just like that.
0: He picked offense, came out of the vehicle. Why will he hit the vehicle like that and all of that? And pulled off his shirt, wants to fight. And everybody came out. I was like, okay, now, oh, yeah, relax. This is your vehicle. Should be nothing happened to it. Meanwhile, the person that tapped your car or hit your vehicle didn't intend to disrupt or destroy your vehicle. It was just to create awareness. It's time for you to move. Just move so that others will move. Okay, now, nothing happened to your car. Can you now please just keep moving? Ha. What I'm telling you is that what I had first-hand information of that, I was there. The guy picked offense. No, he's not going anywhere. Why will he tap the car like that? He will beat the... And, you know, this is somebody who sees himself as, I am doing my duty.
1: Yes.
0: I am trained for this. And I'm a security personnel as well. You shouldn't talk to me like that, you know. So, before you know what is happening, a very serious altercation. Okay, now, when the guy now noticed that the issue was, you know, becoming out of hand, even that day, some military men came out at the same junction. Police officers too, they came. I was like, okay, no problem. You said that the way he tapped your car, you know, frightened you, and it was as if he wants to destroy your car. Now look at your car, nothing happened. Okay, sorry for whatever it is that happened. Can you please just keep moving so that the road
1: can pass through?
0: Yes, will be free. This guy drove forward and then blocked the road entirely, and then picked his phone and started making a call. So whoever he was calling, you get, maybe he has a brother,
1: maybe
0: or
1: at
0: an
1: the
0: uncle
1: top.
0: At the top and all of that. So when the matter was, so some boys around there were now threatening to beat him. So when the matter was now getting out of hand, to the point that policemen came and was like, move. The guy,
1: he refused to move.
0: What I saw that day, I was like, is it really, what is actually giving this guy
1: morale?
0: Maybe somebody, the person that he was calling, that told him, okay, he was coming or something. Nothing happened to the vehicle. It was now when persons like us now, I now intervened. I was like, okay, policemen, you have to pick this guy. That's the only option. Just pick him. And the guy also was resisting arrest and all of that. They have to force him. They bundled him inside the vehicle. And then I was now watching him inside the vehicle. That person that was ranting,
1: shouting,
0: making all manner of noise was just calm. And was still pressing his head, say, okay, and I say, move him, let him, whoever he wants to call, that person at the top or wherever that he
1: around,
0: wants to call, that will come and support you, you know, to disrupt other people's movement, people who are legally moving on their own just because of a little incident. Let that person come. We'll be here till the person comes. You understand? That was how that matter, at the end of the day, they picked him. And then when they got to the station and all of that, and just because it was a minor something, and then later on he was freed. So what I was saying here is that there's a very serious issue when it comes to the youths and security operatives. I don't know if I'm right.
1: Yes.
0: Okay.
1: For me, that situation is a situation that can be solved amicably. It's not a situation that you start shouting, ranting, and causing commotion around everywhere, because you don't know where other people are going to. You don't know if there's an emergency at another place, another person trying to join the junction to move. And it's not something I can just, even though, okay, you might be at fault or the police officer is at fault.
0: Okay.
1: What I just have to do is just to calm down and solve the issue. Without shouting, without causing issues around.
0: But because most times, the relationship between security operatives and the youths is actually defined by misunderstanding. is actually defined by misunderstanding. The security personnel, you know, they are tasked with that responsibility of enforcing law and order, maintaining order in the environment, protecting lives and property, right?
1: Yes.
0: Now, the youth, on the other hand, the young person, who make up almost a large percentage of the society, the population of the society, they are very energetic. They are very expressive. And increasingly, they are very vocal about their rights and their freedom. Do you understand?
1: And they're also angry.
0: A little thing can get them upset. Mm. And you know, the level of, let's say, unemployment and many things, you know, the economic situation and all of that around can actually trigger some level of annoyance.
1: Yes.
0: But you should also understand as a youth that you are not the only one facing whatever you are facing. Yes, we understand that it might be more on you as a youth. That's the truth. It might be more on us as youths.
1: As a youth.
0: Because we still have a longer time. But everybody is still facing the same thing. So, the security personnel starts with the responsibility of enforcing law, maintaining order, protecting lives and properties. And then the youth also, they are vocal. They are expressive. You know, increasingly vocal about their rights and their freedom.
1: Yeah, what if so many youths, they feel targeted?
0: That's the problem.
1: Because you know, nowadays, youths, they come out with their flashy cars.
0: Okay.
1: They go around. Mm. And sometimes, tendency, people say that, okay, they are Yahoo boys.
0: Mm.
1: Because of how they do dress, how they do drive flashy cars and all that. So my question is that, I know it's not a crime.
0: Okay.
1: To drive flashy cars.
0: No, it's not.
1: It's not a crime.
0: It's not.
1: So sometimes, why would they now, like, stop them on the road and start asking them some questions? Because I know it's not everybody that, everybody has their own job prescription.
0: Exactly.
1: Because it's not, people, you must buy car.
0: Of course.
1: Yes, you must buy good cars.
0: Of course.
1: Yes, there are good cars around.
0: So of course.
1: If they now see somebody driving an expensive car,
0: they cannot be stopped.
1: Needs car, yes.
0: The person can be stopped. Anyways, it is still part of their duty. But the thing is that in modern day society, there are laws guiding.
1: And it's part of their duty. What of those cars that are not new? They are not that neat.
0: If I believe that if they equally maybe suspect anything that is not ought to be, the vehicle will still be stopped.
1: Okay.
0: And then maybe questions will be asked. But what I'm saying is that there are laws guiding everything. Now, for instance, a security personnel stopping you on the way, on the road, you know, has the right to show you his identity, his ID card. Do you understand? To say, okay, this is who I am. Now, this is why or what I am doing.
1: Mm.
0: Even if, you know, there is the need to search your car, that's what we call search warrant.
1: Yes.
0: Which must be provided.
1: But is it every time that they do have that
0: search warrant? If you ask me, I'll ask you. So that's what we are saying, actually, that, you know, the relationship between all these things is actually something that I believe that authorities need to sit down and look into this matter. Because it's becoming what it is not supposed to be. It is really, really becoming what... Okay, just like the incident in Delta. And thank God the authorities are actually coming up to do, because the last report I had, the culprit is behind bars with its
1: the squad that came actually, out there, all of them, they transferred them to Abuja. They're behind bars.
0: I don't know, but I heard they are behind bars. You know, and that's information we are still actually looking out and you know, following the whole matter. But what we're saying is that when you look at that, the whole incident, the whole thing that played out, right? There was no need for such. Because even if the guy in question was caught in an act, right? I still feel that there are ways to handle that matter.
1: Yes.
0: There are serious ways to handle the matter. Jungle justice at that moment, shooting at close range, shouldn't just be the best way. It's like I just told you, I sincerely believe that there are more
1: than behind
0: it. It's not just maybe the exhibit in the that was webbed and all of that. There are more.
1: I feel that there's no how. Okay, he was loading. Okay, he was transporting the waybill into maybe a bus, and they now found out that he was carrying an ammunition or something inside the webu. So they now carried him and tied him, according to what we heard. And they now called the police operatives. They now came. From this, they're asking him questions, which we did not see that side of the video.
2: Okay.
1: What we actually saw was when the policeman
2: shot him.
1: So that's what we saw.
2: Well,
1: so we not see all that drama and all that things, but there are more behind that, because there's no how a policeman will just shoot a civilian.
2: A civilian. Really. It's actually very, very disheartening. But there are things that really, really causes some of these things.
1: Yes.
2: Now we see the place of perceived harassment and profiling of youths. Okay, you know, where that based on appearance, the police of, just like you mentioned, flashy cars and then flashy appearance,
1: your dress code. You know, some of them they do wear sweater and short under hot sun. Yes, our life feel like what are you now feeling like?
2: With stockings.
1: With stockings. big shirts, big baggy trousers.
0: I'm telling you, with power bank.
1: With power bank. Then white earpiece. White earpods, sorry,
0: white
1: rather.
0: Earpods, right? And someone was telling me, what someone was making a jest of such one. He said, PDF, I said, hey, I don't buy baggy jeans. I bought my big polo. I bought my stockings. Wait till remain now in a power bank.
1: In a power bank.
0: I was like, see me.
1: Then after power bank, Naka.
0: Naka. I said, see, it did not catch you. Wow, what I'll do to you. you tell me who taught you those things.
1: But I don't know who brought up that idea that, okay, when you want to become a big boy or something, you must wear big clothes.
0: Baggy
1: jeans.
0: The thing is that you dress the way you want to be addressed. Mm. So it is perceived that as a big boy, you want to appear as a big boy. Oh, boy, you have to dress big now.
1: A big boy, why not just dress corporate?
0: No, which corporate?
1: Your shirt and your trouser, your slip-on or your shoe or canvas with your tie.
0: Corporate is for corporate people. You want to do something big, you appear big polo, big shirt. And if you notice, those power bands are very big as well.
1: Those 5,000 mAh.
0: I can tell you, they are very big. Mm. Very, very big. And you see them, just the shoe. Have you not noticed that shoes now, the boots?
1: Yes, very, very big. With label, the label is on it.
0: I'm telling you. So
1: even the clothes they do wear, they don't remove the labels. The labels still there. So there you say they don't arrive somewhere.
0: Actually, so, and that's why most times, you see, The security operatives now tend to profile these people as maybe everybody. Now, as much as India is quite man and they wouldn't be mechanic or so. There are people who maybe they are into some of those things they are profiled to be. Do you understand? Yes, it's not as if they are profiled, they are those things. But based on appearance and maybe use of technology and their lifestyle.
1: Yes.
0: So security operators most like can now profile a youth to be is a bad boy. This one is a bad boy.
1: It's a bad boy.
0: This one is a bad girl. And of course, you know that my duty as a security personnel, for instance, is to protect lives,
1: and
0: protect property, maintain order. And I can't come to an environment where a bad person is. There will be disorderliness now. So I have to profile that person to be, okay, maybe this person is one of.
1: One
0: do you of understand?
1: So we have to check that person and maintain law and order.
0: And maintain law and order. But what we're saying is that even in this process, I think there should be, there should be some level of professionalism. Yes, there should. To avoid all these unrest. Now, we were told police, for instance, is your friend.
1: Yes.
0: But do you know that greater percentage of the youth, or maybe greater percentage of people, don't believe in it?
1: I know.
0: Maybe because of the incident that
1: happened.
0: Yes. But really, if you meet a security personnel that knows his or her duty and carries it out very effectively, you will enjoy these people.
2: I'm telling you, yes. You just know that this is what it's supposed to be. But most times, you know, the reverse is actually, you know, the case. Yes. Now, how about some environments that are untouchable? You know, there are some environments that will tell you, see this environment, I beg.
1: Don't go there.
2: Just avoid this environment for now. If anything must take you to that environment, you know, security personnel must be there or they will go with you. Is it not their duty? They are doing their duty and they are doing it well. So, but what we're saying now, there is another thing also, if you look, that can actually bring about some of these things, is lack of trust in security institutions. You will agree with me that most people over time may lack trust on security institutions. Maybe often fueled by past experiences, or maybe a widely shared incident, like just the recent incident that happened. I can tell you now that all over the city, all over the country, if you have anything to do with security personnel now, you see how everybody will be, you want what? You want to do this as you people did it, so. Forgetting that we have individual differences.
1: Yes.
2: We have individual differences. And even for me, the security personnel that actually carried out that duty can be profiled as not being a security personnel. You see how rough that guy was looking, with dreaded head and all of that. Mm. And funny enough, he wasn't even on his uniform.
1: No, they are called special force.
2: Okay.
1: According to what the PRO
2: said,
1: police said they are special force.
2: Okay.
1: Sometimes they don't need to wear
2: to appear on their uniform.
1: But their car is also branded. Yes. Police force. Well, Delta State.
2: That's true. But at least for him to be in such a mission, there should be a kind of resemblance. Maybe, okay, the vehicle is there now.
1: Yes, the vehicle is there to identify.
2: But I can equally tell you that anything can happen. Impersonation can equally happen. And that's why I think like I told you earlier, institutions should come sit down and address some of these issues.
1: Like I know in not in Nigeria here,
2: okay,
1: outside the country.
2: Yes.
1: Some of them that don't wear uniform. They have a badge.
2: Okay.
1: Where they put on their neck.
2: Okay. At least you will know.
1: To identify, okay, exactly. Yes, they are police.
2: Exactly. So it should, and then also that your security personnel shouldn't make you to look haggard and unkempt or look so dreaded and all of that. Okay? It shouldn't. At least it should make you to look a bit responsible.
1: Decent.
2: Look decent as well. But maintain, you know, professionalism in carrying out your duty. That is, do your duty. Carry it out very, very well. Do you know, sometimes ago, around this Abawere Road or so, there was an incident that happened one day. I think security personnel, they stopped... There was a vehicle they stopped at the middle of the road. In fact, that thing was on a junction, right? I wouldn't want to mention the name of the people who are listening, who were around there now, will actually know. So at the center of the road, they stopped the vehicle, right? So when they stopped the vehicle, I was not like. Meanwhile, I was coming. It was actually at the center of the road. So I think they started profiling, they started asking questions and all of that, asking for documents and things like that, which actually is the right thing to do.
1: Yes.
2: So, but now, when we now, the whole thing was now causing a kind of congestion on the road, you know, because the car was forcefully stopped, and so almost people were almost, there was almost some kind of head-on collisions and all of that. So when I stepped out, I met with one of them. I said, please, as much as this is right, okay, wouldn't it have been more better that at least you cleared
1: your person one side?
2: Yes. That for me, I think that this is the right. I'm not stopping you from doing your job. Doing your job, actually. Meanwhile, I show them my ID card. Say, okay, this is who I am, and this is it, okay? So, but I feel that the best thing to do is that you should have cleared them. And then,
0: when they are cleared, you can now have your time to do
1: to ask them
0: whatever
1: questions
0: you want to do. Being that they are not running away, for instance, or maybe there was no, it was not a crime scene. You know, that's what we call crime scene, and on a crime scene, anything can happen. Yes, but this is not a crime scene, so you can actually, you know, move them by the side so that other lawful citizens of the country who are moving about their normal daily activities can freely go to wherever they're going to without any form of anxiety, any form of delay, and all of that. So, when I spoke to him, he understood what I was saying immediately. And then, by God's grace, they just rounded off everything and then moved the vehicle. But, you know, one of them also started ranting. They said, "Who are you? This is..." I just kept mute. I talked to the person I was talking to, and then I moved. You understand? No. But you know that there is somebody to be. And then you may start shouting on the security personnel. And then maybe
1: that's saying, "Who are you?"
0: Those kind
1: who
0: of
1: are you
0: things.
1: To stop the
0: altercations. Say, "Who are you? Why should you stop this vehicle on the road?" And then when you're asking the security personnel, "Who are you?" Okay, and then meanwhile you are somebody, and you know that
1: somebody.
0: Yes, now, and you know the response will now be, "Who are you to question me?" I know who, by the time, "Who are you?" and "Who are you?" everywhere. You may not. I will slap you. Say, "Ah, me that is somebody. You slap me because you're carrying gun."
1: Somebody. Because of them, they're also somebody.
0: Because you're carrying gun. Because you're a security personnel. Oh yeah, come and slap me. Let's see. By the time you know what is happening, maybe one man will be dying. So that is why some of these things, you know, the youth also should take time to understand the operations of, you know, these are men that actually they are doing their job. Our men also should come to that understanding that, okay, before you became a security personnel, you are first a human being.
1: You were a civilian.
0: You're a civilian. You were a civilian before you became a security personnel. And you equally have civilians around you. You have brothers, you have sisters, you have parents, and all of that. So that you are a security personnel doesn't just give you that certificate or automatic freedom to just do however you want to do, do anything you want to do, kill anybody you want to kill, you know, treat anybody you want to treat anyhow, and then you go scot-free. No, there are laws, and there are, you know, professional means to handling, you know, very, very dicey situations. Now, you also agree with me that we have this issue of communication gaps. I don't know if I've come to notice that as well. The issue of communication gaps amongst, you know, amongst individuals, amongst youths and security personnel, where, you know, neither side fully understands each other. Yes. For instance, the security personnel is under pressure. I hope you know.
1: Yes.
0: Yes. Because to criminals, that security personnel is a threat to them.
1: Because they don't know who is who.
0: Yes. And if a criminal sees how to move a security personnel, one touch, it will just move the person immediately. And also, the security personnel also is saddled with the responsibility of moving the criminal. Do you understand now? So there is a lot, a little bit of communication gap, you know, from the both sides, both from the youths and the security personnel. Okay, both sides don't fully understand the pressure or the realities faced by each other.
1: Yes,
0: I'm a youth, for instance. There are realities facing me. I'm a youth. I am vocal. I have my skills. I am hardworking. And of course, you know, the youthful age has a lot of things that comes with it. A security personnel should be able to understand this. you get it now?
1: I do.
0: Should be able to understand this. And then also, the youth also should understand that I am doing my job as a security personnel. Right?
1: Yes.
0: I'm to maintain order. Anywhere there is a form of, you know, misorderliness, I have to step in. And then professionally carry out my duty.
1: Yeah, your duties.
0: Yes. So if most times carrying out my duty involves arresting you for the moment, for interrogations and all of that, I'll do so. Do you understand?
1: Yes.
0: Yes. If it involves maybe stopping you for a little while, to question you on some things which are not clear until we are clear. I'll do that. But as a secretive as there, please ensure that you do according to
2: the right four things.
0: Yes.
2: Right, and by follow the right procedures.
0: Yes, the right procedures. The right procedures, because we are all individuals, we're all humans. We're all humans. And of course, you know, the rate of unemployment, like I told you earlier, have actually added to frustrations amongst youth. Because, okay, now, like this, this our guy, the incident in Delta.
2: Yes.
0: I don't know if the guy was employed or not.
1: He was a musician.
0: Okay, he's a musician.
1: Yes.
0: Okay.
1: He's and late, that's what he was.
0: He was, oh yes, he was. Okay, and fully he was into it.
1: Yes.
0: Okay. Because for me now, let's say as I'm here now, you can't call me now to say, hey, come on, I need you to pick a wheelbill for somebody at park.
1: But you know, picking, there's a lesson towards this.
0: Okay.
1: Picking a wheelbill.
0: Yes.
1: You have to ask, what's the content of
0: exactly
1: the wheelbill?
0: Exactly my point. Exactly.
1: You must know the content. Because somebody cannot just send you, but help me, I pick this so something.
0: Yes.
1: You have to ask the person, what's the content
0: of this thing
1: this
0: that I'm picking?
1: So I will know. What to tell the person you're even picking it from? Because if you're going to meet the person, you call the person on phone. Okay, I've reached my destination.
0: Yes.
1: And who should I meet? And when you have seen that person, and that person now tell you, okay, which way are you coming to pick?
0: Yes.
1: You tell the person for the person to know. Yes, this is the correct person that they sent.
0: And meanwhile, the vehicle that brought the wheelbill, when the person that put the wheelbill in the vehicle was putting it, didn't you, because I know that if it is here now in Abra, for instance, at the park area, if you want to wheelbill something,
1: yes,
0: if you get there, that item will be unraveled.
1: Yes,
0: they will ask you, what item is this?
1: And there's a number, and there's a phone number too.
0: A phone number, a name, location, and all of that. What is this content? Say, okay, so this is the content. Say, okay, to who? And then all those profiling must be there.
1: Yes.
0: Then why? Just like I told you, there are more.
1: There are more to that, isn't it?
0: There are serious.
1: Because you're coming to pick a wheelbill. Even the driver that brought the wheelbill should be questioned also.
0: Yes, yes. So that means from wherever, and I think I didn't even know where the whole thing came from.
1: And another thing, to the mother of the man that they shot. And mentioned that in 2022, his two sons were killed.
0: Oh, wow. Really?
1: Yes.
0: You see?
1: So I was not asking myself, okay, two sons were killed by police and this one is the third one. So people will now start saying that, okay, your sons are into
0: some things that
1: some
0: are
1: things,
0: not to be.
1: Yeah.
0: Anyways, whatever be the case, those ones are not really our concern. Our concern this afternoon is that there should be an understanding between the youth and security personnel. And if you're a youth, understand the level of duty, the level of responsibility that the security personnel is saddled with. And also, if a security personnel, please understand that this person is a youth. And that, yes, a lot of things might be happening. Okay? A lot of things might be happening. With security personnel, please understand that this person is a youth. And that, yes, a lot of things might be happening. Okay? A lot of things might be happening. We know that, yes, the country, many things, many

0: You may just see this kind of appearance and be like, oh, I like this kind of appearance. And then the next moment, you are appearing like that without anything attached. Do you understand?
1: So you mean that, okay, those type of dress code, the person likes it and wants to imitate.
0: Yes. Okay. Some of them are actually imitations. Okay? Somebody trying to imitate another person.
1: Yes.
0: Yes. And that's why we always emphasize on. Meanwhile, the guy in the video. I wouldn't know if they have maybe removed his clothes and all of that, but looking at him, there was no, his appearance actually did not bring into context as, okay, maybe this is actually a bad person or whatever.
1: Yes.
0: Do you understand? Even though I know they are the anyway, they were an aqua. Because somebody may choose not to appear rough, but that person is is definitely canned. Just like you said, plain trousers and shirt. Somebody can wear plain trousers and shirt and use it to commit and not commit.
1: Yes, it's true.
0: Whereas another person who is wearing big polo, big jean, big everything,
1: is a good person.
0: He's a good person and does not. But you know, truth is, you actually you dress the way you want to be addressed. That's just it. You dress the way you want to be addressed. But there is this lack of communications. Okay. There's this lack of communications, you know, just around us that really, really needs to be, we need to look into it. Yes, we really, really need to look into it. Now, there's also this role of social media, if you must agree with me. Over how the youth uses social media and all of that. And some of those things you're using on social media, you don't know that information goes viral. And you are being more like you are being checkmated. You get?
1: Yes.
0: So, well, I just believe that there should be a remedy. There should be a remedy. And that's what I'm asking you now, Melogo. What are some of these remedies? But we'll be right back after this. This music break, I'll be right back. So that the situation between security personnel and our youths, maybe if you know if there is any remedy to it, you can just tell us, because things might things are actually going out of hand. It's not to me. I don't think that it's because security personnel they hate the youth, or the youth hate security personnel. No, but just a misnomer that needs to be corrected, and all hands must be on deck. Maybe we can provide some solutions right here this afternoon, because it is you and I, you and us this afternoon. We'll be right back. Go nowhere.
2: You

Thank you.

0: like an eye lotana, like the solution you want to.
1: Ah, Madam Ogi. Good day, ma.
2: Afana.
1: How is my baby?
3: Good day, good afternoon.
2: No, Jeff, no, no, no, no, no, no, no, no, no, no, no, no, no, no, no, no, no, no, no, no, no, no,
0: no, no, no, no,
2: no, no, no, no, no, no,
0: like we look at that ways to improve the relationship between the youth and the security personnel. That's community engagement, reform and accountability, youth empowerment, mutual respect, communication channels, training and reorientation of officers. These are the ones we look at.
3: Solutions, see roles, okay, roles of social media. Mm-hmm. Solutions.
0: No, like the solution will not end. The chaos, the challenge is handling with that over time between the security personnel and the youth. How do we remedy it? Do you understand? What do we do to reduce those things? I don't need to understand.
3: Yes.
0: Panorama.

0: And yes, of course, wonderful people, welcome back. It's still the Youth Wing on Rose FM 101.9 ABBA. And yes, we are looking at it right here this evening or this afternoon. Youth and the security personnel. In overtime, we've seen some level of misunderstanding. You know, we've seen some level of misunderstanding, some level of chaos amongst, you know, our security personnel and, of course, the youth. All the knock and bubble are the youth and the security personnel and on our walk. You know, we don't tend to understand each other. These ones don't understand each other, you know. So really, what are the ways, what are the possible ways, you know, to remedy these situations? What are the solutions to how we can actually maintain a cordial relationship between the youths and you know, our security personnel, whatever a personnel, be it the police, the military, paramilitary, whatever it is, okay? What are some of the possible ways that we should be able to, you know, bring about a balance and ensure that the relationship between the youth and the security personnel is something that is really, really good, so that we don't keep up having overtime issues and all of that. Maybe on the side of the youth, you see a youth insulting a security personnel.
1: Yes.
0: I saw a video online where a youth was fighting a security personnel, like beating the guy literally. You know, those kind of

0: Have you only seen a situation where maybe a youth or somebody is being manhandled by a security personnel? And then over time you wonder what actually can lead to this kind of altercation. Do you understand? In normal sense, there shouldn't be. Maybe this is something that we can actually come to understand, come to, you know, just to harness the situation and all of that. So, what we're looking at right away is what are the possible ways to, you know, improve the relationship between the youths and our security personnel. Meanwhile, we open the phone lines, even as we all begin to, you know, look at it very, very wonderfully this afternoon before we finally go. 0813-355-9358 0813-355-9 or 0812-011-1019. Then the WhatsApp also is open, 0813-355-9358. So Emelo, my guy, what are one of the ways we can remedy these situations? Really, is it?
1: Well, one of them is understanding the root of the cause.
0: Understanding the root of the cause, exactly.
1: Yes, because if you don't understand, there's no remedy.
0: Okay, so who is to understand now, the youth or the security personnel?
1: It depends on who started.
0: Okay.
1: If it was the policeman that started, youth should try to understand the situation, not like start shouting at the policeman, like what you said, why did you touch my car, this one, that one.
0: But you know that youth actually have this, you know, there is this this thing of the youth that has to do with, you know, very, very vocal.
1: Because of lack of understanding.
0: And
1: some of them, they are not even lack of education too.
0: Exactly. Ignorance.
1: Ignorance.
0: Ignorance.
1: Ignorance of the law. And some of them might be under influence of
0: drugs.
1: Yes.
0: And that's another offense.
1: That's another offense. Another thing is peer pressure. And it's, oh boy, you know, shout for this one.
0: I tell you.
1: You don't do this one. You stand out here. This thing happened to us. You don't do anything.
0: Maybe you see the guy might be carrying a girl, you know, at the front of the car.
1: Yes.
0: And then security personnel is now trying to say, "Oh, that's for beer. We'll search and all of that." I mean, why you don't tell the babe, say, "Oh, more, I'll be this, I'll be that, I'll be the other one."
1: Yeah.
0: You know, now to that person, it looks somehow embarrassing. It looks somehow embarrassing that, this kind of thing is happening. You know, it looks somehow embarrassing that, you know, this guy, why would he be doing this to me because we have a gun and all of that? You know who I am? You know who I be? Okay? And then you now see the situation, so what's that your name, man? What's that your name, man? Say, Osondu. Say, Osondu?
1: Not the Osondu we know.
0: No, not the Osondu we know. You know, that, what I'm just trying to say is the guy trying to prove what he may not be. And then if there's any form of altercation at that moment, you see, he starts acting unwise. Towards a security personnel, you know that is saddled with, that person is trained. And that person is certified to discipline you when you go wrong. It's not even as if that maybe, or just always security personnel. No. He is certified to maintain order. Right? In the environment. And one of the ways of maintaining that order is that if you go wrong, he has the right to discipline you. But within the confinement of the law. So that's what we're saying. So you said it is finding the root really is something that is, let us know why. If I'm at fault, and maybe, I remember there was a day I was driving without my particulars, not even my driving license, all right? I was stopped by, I think they were doing a kind of stop and start something or so. So when I stopped, they were like, your car particulars, your driving license and all of that. You know what I did? By myself, I wheeled and parked. That is what a normal person would do, right? I didn't even wait for them to say, I parked. I just wheeled and parked and then I came out. You know, I greeted and was like, okay, okay, your particulars, I said, okay, I know I am at fault in this, right? I don't have it right here with me. I'm sorry about this. Do you understand? And then, you know, after everything, explanations, you know, I say, but even at that now, being that you are so person, you should know better than we do.
1: Yes.
0: I said, I understand. You shouldn't. I said, I truly understand. And at the end of the day, because of the way I approached them, very respectfully, not minding anything. Respectfully, and then we just... Now, that is what, you know, we are trying to point out here, that manners most times matters. In so there are some cases that shouldn't have gone overboard, but maybe because of the way you overreacted to the matter, boom, okay, ball everywhere. Do you understand? So when you understand that the root of this matter, you are the one at fault, try to, you know, means of resolving this. I'm not saying you'll be free and be allowed to go wherever you're going. Even when they see you next time, they will even the one to help you. Ah, my friend, you know those kind of things.
1: It's true.
0: Hello?
2: Hello?
0: Yes, good afternoon.
2: Mary Jane,
0: good to have you. Where are you calling from this afternoon? From a boy here. All right. Good to have you, Mary Jane. So please, I believe you're following our discussion here. Go ahead. What are the ways to remedy this, you know, or to improve the relationship between security personnel and the youth? Is it okay? Not all. Okay.
2: You see a police officer, he's an individual, but you see his serious behavior.

Anyways, Mary Jane, I think, you know, we have individual differences.

0: want to give it, it will be just at your own goodwill that, okay, you like what they're doing, and so just, you know, you can have this for lunch, you can use this to drink water and all of that. It's not out of place. It's not out of place. Just to, you know, show that, okay, I'm in support of what you are doing. Do you understand?
1: Yeah.
0: So that's just it. Hello? Hello? Good afternoon. Hello? Ndeo. Kama kabiko. Egwanu monyo bo bi ke ma adu ti network ji de mi. Eh, o ge ge na ni mle. O ge ge na ni mle. Good to have you. Good to have you.
2: Good afternoon. So,
0: hello.
2: We didn't hear what he said.
0: The network. The network is really. Yes. Okay. Yes, we can hear you now. Yes. Oh wow! Okay. Yes, security personnel and the youth. Okay. Yes, well, you know, we're looking at that over time we've seen some kind of relationships existing amongst our youths and the police, which is not really a healthy one. A lot of things has actually happened and has been happening between the youth and the security personnel. Yes. So we're saying, how do we improve the relationship between security personnel and the youths?

0: Okay. Yes. Yes. Yes. Exactly. Okay, thank you, sir.
1: We are coming.
0: Thank you so much. Okay, the place of if you know you are wrong, yes, admit that I'm wrong. Even if you're a security personnel or you're a youth and you know that you are wrong, admit it and apologize for peace to reign. Exactly. Hello? Hello? Elder Kenani Mle. Hello. Elder, good to have you this afternoon. Thank you so much, Elder.
1: Good afternoon, Elder.
0: Elder, I need to talk hands at 1 year.
2: No, everybody's all right.
0: Okay. Out of my Elder. So go ahead.
2: Talking about under the security
0: system. Yes.
2: I'm calling here.
0: Security personnel.
2: Okay.
0: Yes.
2: When they came to arrest the youth, they are looking at the youth as a common guy. So they don't make their friends.
0: Okay.
2: Is it
0: criminals?
2: Yes. So when they are coming to arrest or coming to they will talk rubbish against the village and want them to flog the mother out of the fire. And trying to tell them how you spend your future and your daughter. But they forget that they were once a youth. You know, this time we need to say MTF. You know, they said that MTF is police is our friend. So that MTF, if you call it an outsider, no police is our friend.
0: Okay.
2: On this issue, at least if you are guilty and you know that you are guilty, now when people are with you, as your teacher might be the one who. But if you see the one who is guilty, and they are now the ones that are doing the crack and the ha ha. So they deserve the discipline and they deserve the punishment.
0: Okay.
2: Anyhow, if the government personnel beat you, I don't care. Because you are the one that caught it. But sometimes there is other security personnel. When they came in a situation like this, they doesn't care if you are anybody. That is why some of you do make some statements.
0: Statement.
2: So that's
0: mentioned. Okay.
2: So, and when you see the security personnel, They still have known that the man is drunk.
0: Okay.
2: That's their language. Mm. And they think it's a security. If you want to walk into work very fine, and you don't, you cannot have the digital card. Honestly.
0: Okay.
2: All of them believe to have a digital card. That is where most people.

0: top of that you have. You can't get any from that. You can't correct them. So they use hard sheep to correct them. Hard sheep to correct them. Without that. Because when some of the youth, when they go and send you to Ghana, and even their father and mother, it looks more like a child again. So they can do anything. So when they take it to smell, it looks like more. How do you think that the snake presents the smell with that child over there? You need that. Because if you fear, you need those that. This snake will be cheap with a body.
1: Yes.
0: They will go find it.
1: Yes.
0: Then connect your material. Then your work is up and your work is gone.
1: But Edda, not every youth is bad, and not every personnel is also bad.
2: Yes.
0: That's what I'm saying.
1: Okay.
0: It depends on any situation you find yourself. If you're guilty, please, I understand that you are guilty. I work it in a normal way.
1: Okay.
0: So there is some of the youth who know that they are guilty.
1: Or can solve the issue. Exactly. Exactly. All right. The issue. Okay. Okay. All right, Edda. Thank you so much, Edda. Thank you. Meanwhile, that's Edda's take there.
2: Yes.
1: But for me, it would have security person, it won't be Jesus. If they had to see the right thing done. That's just it. Hello?
3: Good afternoon.
1: Yes, good afternoon.
3: This is Lady Sandra from Malawi.
1: Lady Sandra from Malawi. Good to have you. Thank you.
3: Concerning what Tonga and Laiko are saying.
1: Yes.
3: About security and
1: the youth.
3: Please, there is something I noticed. Like yesterday and day before yesterday,
1: okay.
3: People were calling me on phone. So I work in license office in Abuja.
1: Okay.
3: So there is this man I did a particular, at their state particular. They held him and said that the particular is not in authority.
1: Okay.
3: Knowing full well that the particular is at their average, not
1: authorized. Okay.
3: Instead of telling the scanning and not true ground, instead of telling the man that this paper has expired since 2014, and the man is showing him the particulars of Abia, then when the man calls me on phone and said that the policeman said that the particulars is a fake
2: one, yes.
3: I told him that please scan that particular.
1: I just
3: said to scan their own.
1: Yes.
3: To browse
1: the
3: true verified document.
1: Yes.
3: See, the man was insisting that the particular is safe. So that's telling the driver, that is the transporter, that what I did was safe, and which is too bad. They should open up and tell the truth. They shouldn't, because of the money they will get from the man. Because at the end of the day, the man said they collected a lot of money from
1: food.
3: Exactly.
1: A very, very valid point there.
2: Yes.
1: But I think the truth, the youth should also tell the truth. Security personnel should also be truthful.
2: Yes.
1: And also there is the need for training. Training and retraining. Very, very important.
2: Personnel.
1: Yes. Very, very important. Hello.
4: Hello.
1: Hello, good afternoon.
2: Good afternoon.
1: Alpha. International number.
4: Good afternoon.
1: Good afternoon to you.
2: Same to you.
1: Have you. Okay. Okay.
4: I'm not fighting anybody.
2: Okay.
4: I'm coming to the relationship. You know, we have this relationship. Both in our different attitudes or our different attitudes.
2: Yes.
4: So, when coming to this relationship of the things that we, let me say, the youth and the officers of security can be seen. Notice you have different individuals. So as our characters that we will be.
2: Yes, different characters.
4: Coming to this as a solution, the relationship between the youth and between officers, between the institution is supposed to be balanced. No one is supposed to be involved. Each other, respect your position. So another thing now that we take is understanding each other. If you understand each other very well, the relationship will further without any discipline in a proper way.
2: Yes.
4: You know who I am. Despite the security level or the position of the individual, let me say the civilian, you're supposed to take away, if you are wrong, say I am wrong. So you engage the moving train of I am sorry. So that the palaver will be short. This is a bad part of the thing, and you are not taking.

0: So, okay. Thank you so much.
1: Thank you so much.
0: I wanted her to round up.
1: Okay.
0: Also for other people to call also drop their contributions. Trying to talk about is that the effective communication between the youth and the officer.
1: Mm.
0: So the communication has to be in one time.
1: Okay.
0: They should agree within one another for the solution to be handled.
1: Okay. We should just agree to agree.
0: Yes.
1: Because for instance, as a youth, the security personnel is there to protect you, protect property and all of that. And it will not be nice if you begin to have issues.
0: Yes.
1: And also, you who are there, who is there to protect the youth and the property, it's not also good for you to begin to have issues with somebody you are to protect.
0: Protect.
1: That's
0: what
1: we're saying. There should just be an understanding. Hello.
2: Sir, what I want to say is that they should remove the spirit of we are human beings.
1: You just conclude
0: exactly.
1: Thank you so much. That's a very, very vital point.
0: Cordial relationship.
1: Yes. That you don't just conclude on both the personnel and the youth based on what you heard people say.
0: Yes.
1: Okay? No, don't conclude. It's very, very important. Hello? Yeah, I can add him. Yes.
3: You know, I would say that we still have friends. The older people, and they are not there.
1: Okay.
3: It's going to be a situation of the plan. Because you know that you stay for the activity, stop, roll over, then you know that you are back. And then you start to go. But in the back there you, and they can even have it now. By giving you a passing grade. So it's not good.
1: Okay.
3: Sometimes here, you know, our youth, your friends on Okada Riders, whatever it is. And when you see how they treat this Okada Riders, this Okada Riders are killing you now. It happens at North Carolina. We are our guys here, we are having Okada. And you see for this. Gather all of them. They will not up to satisfy the number. If you understand. And you see, they want to spread out the soldier. It's not the 15,000. So, one of our junior brothers is a nice security man. He dressed in a security year, but he's not wearing his shoes, but only the flat below the world. But then he's a drunker, he's a big man, not a drunk, he's a big man. He has already bruised and come out from there. I said, my friend, and a major general. He just came in there. My brother, 34 years ago, here. By all of you, pass such a machine and stop moving. Roll them out. So, give me the chance they are there. They are on their part. Some of them started eating the starting their machine. Before the army man could come over, you don't accept the machine, they are out of the their teeth here.
1: Yes.
3: So, that my brother, instead of him to start doing, then the army officer called him, please, gentlemen, please come. Can we identify yourself and can we know you?
1: Okay.
3: then you say that my brother is here. Don't tell me that my no brother. So yeah, I'm in my family. I'm glad it's here.
1: Okay.
3: What time you are, what time you are. On the process, you see, when we take it up, let that be our fault. Then we start loading down to the ground here, and we start doing it well with them. So here's what I say.
1: Okay.
3: When they see the truth, because that's what they need to provide their health care.
1: Okay.
3: It's there. So, now, where they are sleeping there, but today it's not good.
1: Definitely.
3: Okay.
1: Okay, we lost that call from Edda Kaumba. I think what Edda is trying to say, right, is that even our personnel should equally, you know, treat even the civilians. They should be treated with equal rights. Okay, hello. Yes, international number. Okay. Thank you so much. Thank you. And Emelogu, I think this is where we
0: we have to draw the curtain.
1: Yes, we have to bring down the curtain at this moment because Ofumpuropu Zoranonye Mari. Yes, all these things we're saying is for our society to move forward. That change we all desire begins with you, begins with all of us. It begins with all of us. And there's the need that we do whatever we're supposed to do to ensure that our world, our society becomes better. Before you became a personnel, yes, you were once a civilian. One day, you will still become, you become a civilian again, although once a soldier, all soldier never die.
0: But when you retire, you become a civilian.
1: When you retire, you actually become a civilian. That's the truth. So everything, and then also to you also as a youth, if things goes haywire, I mean, what society again will you stay? All of us, we should learn to do the right thing.
0: Yes.
1: And I believe that for the personnel, there should be training and retraining, the orientation,
0: yes,
1: even for the youth also. Security personnel, they need to be undergoing trainings in human rights,
0: yes,
1: and even in communications, even in cultural sensitivity as well. Civic education and all of that for youth should be emphasized right alongside every form of responsibility.
0: I agree
1: all
0: with
1: of
0: you.
1: Us.
0: Yes.
1: All of us. So that our society will actually become a better place. That's it on the youth wing this afternoon. And we'll be right back with the champions of dialect show. My legend, Maswara.
0: Maswara. 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
0: 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Isn't that where I get?
1: Kurobam.
0: Eh.
1: I fell up where. Then I decided I could put a very arrow
0: keeper. Eh.
1: And I would defend that easily. With a one day cable captain. Would have my cap with his face.
0: Eh.
1: I would have said it again. He said, let's say,
0: Black and white. Nsa. Hey.
2: Okoto aka okoso
3: ere
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2: agbafo mu ka o
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2: Iti mini la waterproof. 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Anima Eda. 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Hey. Abutana. And Ehila. Anima Edimela. Emela. All the bem gonna hear my home lady. Say to the kill a heck or not your way. It's a goodie. Hello. Oh, hey. Hey, I would highly be here that I'm not going to be here. I'm not going to be able to do it. Hey!
0: I'm not going to be able to do it. Hey, Mba! Hey, Mba! I'm not going to be able to do it. I'm a man of the world.
4: Hello.
0: Good evening. No, don't say no one. I don't want to.
4: I'm going to go to the house.
0: Edward to water.
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2: 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Inspector, Ezoku was start as a wala. Oh, ewe lodi. Ah, Ezoku, Ezoku. 0813555 9358.
5: Mama
2: Tagi
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0: Yeah, asakwa good evening. 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

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I'm going to go to the house.
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The Prince of Peace. Jesus Christ of Nazareth. Yahweh Jeshua.

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tell them, I tell them, I tell them, I tell them, I tell them, I tell them, I tell them, I tell them, I tell them, I tell them, I tell them, I tell them, I tell them, I tell them, I tell them, I tell them, I tell them, I tell them, I tell them, I tell them, I tell them, I tell them, I tell them, I tell them, I tell them, I tell them, I tell them, I tell them, I tell them, I tell them, I tell them, I tell them, I tell them, I tell them, I tell them, I tell them, I tell them, I tell them, I tell them, I tell them, I tell them, I tell them, I tell them, I tell them, I tell them, I tell them, I tell them, I tell them, I tell them, I tell them, I tell them, I tell them, I tell them, I tell them, I tell them, I tell them, I tell them, I tell them, I tell them, I tell them,

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Yes, oh, we celebrate God, the goodness of our God. So faithful has He been to us today. Yes, very wonderful champions that we have been. Messiah is the King of Kings. And yes, He will continue to be that Messiah in your life. Very, very important. I must tell you that this month of May, you must remain positive, okay? It is the month of grace. And so in the month of grace, everything beautiful, everything great, everything positive must happen.

And so you must remain positive. You must remain committed as a very wonderful champion. So that the month will bring out every good thing that you have desired it to be for you. So remain positive in your business, positive in career, positive in family, positive in ministry, positive in every aspect of, positive in every aspect of your life, okay? That thing that makes you a true champion, remain positive in it. So that the result will actually play out. Don't entertain any moment of doubt.

0: Do not entertain any moment of doubt in the new month. Just believe and believe and keep doing that which makes you a very true champion. Maintain your hard work, yes. Take good care of yourself. Maintain positive, be positive, be good, and all of that, okay? And of course, stay positive. Yes, of course, stay positive as a very wonderful champion, okay? Yes, so that you will truly, truly, you know, enjoy the new month, okay? You know, many people have this attribute of, you know, entertaining negative thoughts, okay? Negative thoughts, this bad thing must happen that way, must happen the other way, and all of that. But really, PDF is telling you this evening to truly, truly, please be positive, okay? Yes, please stay positive in this new month, and you will see that the month will actually bring out the best for you. Even when it seems as though bad things are happening, you can tell the bad thing, well, you cannot happen here. Because I know the God I'm serving. Well, I'll very, very shortly tell you the ways to stay positive in this new month. But meanwhile, I'll be right back after this commercial. Go nowhere.
1: Mountain Movers, the Assemblies of God Church, the Church Supernatural, Number 10 Church Avenue, off 259 Oboya Road, about presents 5 days of Holy Ghost Encounter, time, Mountain Movers, date, all Sundays in the month of May 2026, time, 6 a.m. to noon. Speakers, Reverend John Ehendo, Reverend Dr. Patrick Ebo, Reverend George Peters, Reverend Obi Bethel, Reverend D.K. Onoha, Deacon Sir Emmanuel Maju, Program Coordinator, Reverend Uche Obasi, Chief Host. Come and encounter Holy Ghost.
0: And of course, hey, wonderful people. How do I stay positive? Somebody might be asking, P. Dave, yes, so it's good to be positive and all of that, but how do I? Well, I'm here to tell you how you will, and of course, how you will remain positive even in the new month, so that, well, whatever it is that you're trusting God for will surely come to pass. Yes, it will come to pass. So in your life, in everything, in every way, I must tell you the truth, okay? So there are ways that with which you must apply to remain positive. Yes, you must control what you feed your mind with. Very, very important. What you read, what you watch, what you listen to, those things can shape your mood and all of that. So you must control what you feed your mind with. And then you must start your day with intention. Be very, very intentional. Yes, how you begin your day matters. Instead of jumping straight into stress, take a few minutes of plan, reflect, and of course, take a deep breath. Yes, a calm start often leads to a better day. That is the truth. So please start your day with every good intention. And then practice gratitude, even for small things. Be appreciative of whatever it is God has done to you, or will do to you, or do for you. You don't need a perfect life to be grateful. No. It could be a good health, a good friend, food, or anything. No matter how little. Just express that gratitude. And of course, you must surround yourself with the right people. Very, very important. You surround yourself with the right people. Yes, of course.

0: then with that, I tell you that you'll be able to make a very, very outstanding, outstanding result in the month. That is, by so doing, you'll be able to stand out positive, and then the result thereof will surely be your portion. And of course, take good care of your body, take good care of yourself. That is a way of staying positive. Also, limit comparison and focus on progress, not perfection. Just focus on progress. Be progressive, okay? And sometimes you can equally give yourself breaks. And most importantly, speak positively to yourself. Very, very important. Speak positively to yourself and to everything that concerns you. And of course, do things that makes you feel alive. With that, you're staying positive. And when you're staying positive, I tell you that the month is going to be a very sweet one for you. And with that, wonderful people, this evening, I'd like to say a very big thank you for joining me today. Yes, this is me signing out. I'll be with you on Monday for yet another wonderful time. Yes, on House Fellowship on the radio, Rose FM 101.9 Abba. Let's do this same session same time next week. And of course, I love you so dearly. Rose FM loves you so much. But God loves you the most. And so bye for now, and do take good care of yourself. Happy, happy new month to all of us. And of course, bye for now.
1: In the name of the Father, and of the Son, and of the Holy Spirit.
2: Amen.
1: The angel of the Lord declared unto Mary,
2: and she conceived of the Holy Spirit.
1: Hail Mary, full of grace, the Lord is with you. Blessed are you among women, and blessed is the fruit of your womb, Jesus.
2: Holy Mary, Mother of God, pray for us sinners, now and at the hour of our death. Amen.
1: Behold, the handmaid of the Lord.
2: Be it done to me according to your will.
1: Hail Mary, full of grace, the Lord is with you. Blessed are you among women, and blessed is the fruit of your womb, Jesus.
2: Holy Mary, Mother of God, pray for us sinners, now and at the hour of our death. Amen.
1: And the Lord become flesh.
2: And the Lord among us.
1: Hail Mary, full of grace, the Lord is with you. Blessed are you among women, and blessed is the fruit of your womb, Jesus.
2: Holy Mary, Mother of God, pray for us sinners, now and at the hour of our death. Amen.
1: Pray for us, O most holy Mother of God,
2: that we may be made worthy of the promises of Christ.
1: Let us pray.

0: May the divine assistance always remain with us.
1: And may the souls of all the faithful departed, through the mercy of God, rest in peace.
0: May they rest in peace.
1: Amen.
0: The Lord be with you.
1: And with your spirit.
0: May Almighty God bless you, Father, Son, and Holy Spirit.
1: Amen.
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3: 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Onohan, D.K. Sir Emmanuel Maju, Program Coordinator, Reverend Uche Obasi, Chief Host. 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
0: 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With

Yo gana por si canta y abaca mi

her about all these things that what she wanted to do was my elder sister. My elder sister, because I told my sister what she was doing. If I call her, she